has some terrible attractions, featuring some desperate distractions. And that hook and misery sings, I'll never set you free, 'cause there's something irresistible in down. Down makes some dangerous suggestions, taunts you with those sweet, depressing questions. You can tell yourself to quit, but you really must admit that there's something irresistible in down. When you're up, down.

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You think that sad is so becoming, till the room begins to spin and the funnel sucks you in, and you wake up in the scariest part of town, finding something irresistible and down.

0: devil sends the beast with wrath, because he knows the time is short.
1: Let him who hath understanding reckon the number of the beast,
0: for it is a human number.
2: Its number is 666.

Mama was queen of the mambo, papa was king of the Congo. Deep down in the jungle, I start banging my first bongo. Every monkey like to be in my place instead of me, cause I'm the king of bongo, baby, I'm the king of bongo bong.